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0: 6, do you have any information on Penny?
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0: When you're a 10-8 from briefing, 1017 Miranda, 12329 Bermuda Avenue, advising our son, 21-year-old Marcos Sandoval is arguing with everyone, negative on weapons, and he lives there.

at like 5 p.m. We had a caller call in advising that Samantha was using meth at 700 East Sierra Avenue, apartment 44, and then they disconnected. No answer on callback.

0: Visalia 12 Victor. 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

0: Flash LA 68, I'm negative on a crime. I might have a male on 59, 76 to Lover's Lane in Houston.
1: Good morning.

0: What's that, John? I'm good.
1: Alleyway behind 30602 Cannon Drive. The white van occupied by two and a dog. It's been there since Sunday.
0: I copy.

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1: Westside 6 Charles, I copy. My sir, it's in Charleston with the sub 76 with 10 on.
0: Tip 4, we are clear of that. Have an AOA. Charleston,
1: go ahead.
0: It's been in AOA CWS, Mountain Tulare, 473 Avenue 230, allegations of possible sexual abuse.
1: I copy 76.
0: Careful. I'll keep you on the Goshen traffic to back to Charles Street.
1: Copy.
0: Correction, over 10. I apologize.

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1: Avenue 344, Melwood Drive, 21946, Charles 4. That 1021 was handled.
0: Sample.

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1: Cypress. Start rotational tow. 10-4.

0: Hey, yeah, that's it. Chris Charles. Did redirect you to a verbal in New London. Verbal 415 37729 Hunter Road. RB is advising her brother, Angel Hernandez, is hitting the walls and yelling at the RP and also his mother. And he has been drinking for a few days. Charles, are you right behind 10 Adam?
1: Hey, affirm unit 237.
0: Camper, thank you.

0: my cell phone 6754 tonight.
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0: ACS responding to New London. Initial subject is code 30 clear, VIP prior contact. 27 is suspended. Apparently, he might be trying to leave the Lincoln M&K at this Burgundy, however, the RPM.
1: I'll be out with 40 items.
2: 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Westside, it's 1 of 23.

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3: 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I'll be cleaning here shortly.

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1: A-12, I copy.
0: Around the ocean, and then I'll put you on the AOA after.
1: Copy.
2: Well, that's right. It's a wannabe 10-8 with a report.
0: 10-4.

0: MSA, it's a one. I was one Matthew description of the 488, that's right.
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0: Gonna be on Bravo and Rope.
1: Confirming Bravo and Ropes.
0: Hey, firm. I have the scooter.
1: 10-4. 8-7, copy.
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1: 10-4.

0: 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Can you choose my 22 Greenwood in Cypress?
1: I copy Greenwood and Cypress.

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1: Good.
0: Think I might want to redirect the units to the Tesla charging station at 6603 Betty Drive. RP is advising there's three BMAs sitting in a car. They're not charging it, and they're looking suspicious per the RP. It's an old wire car.
1: Copy, but they couldn't elaborate on that.
0: Negative. She said she was too afraid to look at them.

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1: Do you want me to redirect the units or keep them on the other one?
0: Negative, that can pin unless she has something further.
1: 10-4.

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0: 10 Charles 23.
1: 10 Charles 10-4.
0: I'll be out with RP.
1: 10-4.
0: But it's not 23.
1: Camera.

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1: Central Officer Seeker.
0: 8 Sam Henry Zebra 722.
1: Just confirm, first number is 8.
0: Affirm.
1: 2. That plate's clear, it's expired 7/22/25. It's got multiple releases. It should be on a 99 Dodge. Most current RO is Lassa Murillo at 30916 Route 67.

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0: 867, it's a medical aid at 175 Hermosa. And we have a female line lane advising her mother's unconscious and unknown as she's breathing. 71-year-old female.
1: Copy,
0: I'll be
1: around.
0: 10-4.
2: White Soviet Central, we contacted the owner. He's always there, code 4. I post units in 8 Norfolk.
0: 10-4.
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0: Break 10 Adam. Apparently, the subjects are GOA. Vehicle is standby.

0: 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I copy.
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0: 10 a.m. I said she advised the RP no longer wants to contact. She's leaving the area as well.
1: I copy. I'll be 10 a.m.
0: Tip 4. At break X, there's scheduled patrol check on C Street.
1: I tell you, I copy. Take a pen.
0: Tip 4.
1: SLA 67, CPR in progress. 867, copy, CPR in progress. YFLA
0: 21, A19 to handle the instruction. Tip 4, Brigade 19, copy.
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0: 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Copy an audible arm.
1: Go ahead.
0: 40 Boy, it's going to be at 12737 Avenue 417. The break room motion. Looks like it might be a commercial building of some sort. Nuevo Comenzo. I don't speak Spanish.
1: Temp 476.

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Should be on an 01 Ford four-door. There's a release to Alaska Miller out of North Visalia.

0: 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I'll be attempting to contact the RP.
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0: 474, but say, come over to start a unit to this traffic.
1: Standby. Just confirming, are they lost?
0: That's affirmative.
1: Copy, standby one.

0: 821,
1: I'll be attempting to make contact in apartment B-Boy and see if the vehicle belongs to them.
0: 10-4.

0: 8 to 7. Do you want the time that you got there or the time that a TCAD advisor started CPR?
1: When I advised.
0: You advised at 1903.
2: Tonight.
0: 821, 10-4.

60 Adam and 60 Charles Precision. And 60 Charles, very limited info. Info is coming from TCAT, 14435 Avenue 344. They have an open line now, or a big air verbal altercation in the background. I believe they were asking for demo.

0: 760, Adam, copy, 76.
1: Okay, Brian's still in line with them. Anything further?

0: 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Confirmed 1144. If you can start a deputy.
1: Ten four.

0: 170 and what did I say?
1: Go for 170.
0: And this verbal, 415 up on 344. We're a landline with the facility. It's People's Care. They're advising their code 4. They do not need any assistance.
1: One time I copy, you can continue one unit, the other can clear.
0: Tim 4. Break 60, Adam, what did I say? I'm going to start you to Wood Lake for the 1144.
2: 60, Adam, copies.
3: Sorry, it's 176 to 540 East Lakeview Avenue, Unit B, with a male juvenile 59 rider. My beginning is 210.
0: 10-4,
1: 1942. Vice Charles 23.
0: 10 Charles, 10-4.

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1: What's up, 10-9, I'm good.
0: 10-9, it's me, near the chemical storage plant at 5549 Avenue 320. RP is getting info from security guard on scene. There's a dark colored sedan with no license plates driving near the chemical plant. RP is standing by in the mobile home on the property. Also, Vice vehicle was also there last night as well.
1: I copy, I'm about 4-0.
0: Template.

0: 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My final's 211.
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1: 12 Victor, 1042.
0: Vice, I come out of 23 in the area.
1: 10 Victor, 1042.

0: advice, Bay Run 1. We'll be 1023 on 10 Adams traffic. So far, I've checked the entire property and I'm not seeing any sedans. I've got a bunch of tractors and work trucks.
1: Ten four.

0: 10 Adam Ren 1. I checked the orchard surrounding the property. There's no vehicles in there either.
1: I copy. By 7, Adam, I'll be giving the RP 21.
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1: Flight
0: Cessna, Adam. We're UTO. I'll give you RPA 21. I'll be 10-8.
1: 10-4.
2: 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Copy the call comments. 10-8, no report.
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Avenue 336 and Road 192, California 4 North, Frank Lincoln 317.

0: Charles, it's clear expired 9/8/25, 2001 Chevy, lost a basket out of cover.
1: Message to Charles. I copy out one clip for.
0: Copy out one clip. By satellite 6 Adam has the scene. Heading of the report.

0: Exeter right side, copy your breakfast room. RP at the Dollar General on West Visalia Road. There's a white SUV license plate 6 Robert John Charles 917 was swerving in the roadway. Now pulled into the parking lot and all occupants are out of the vehicle in the store.
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0: 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California plate 9 Boy John Nora 140.

0: 40 Adam. The plate's clear. It's expired 510 of 26. 09 Mercedes, Boston Munoz, out of Borosi.
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0: I have an audible alarm at motor pool. 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
2: I tell you 1-Sam, I'll handle it. You can put it on my screen.
0: 10-4. It's going to be the road maintenance office door, but it doesn't specify which office.
2: Copy, that's the same one from yesterday. Is there RP responding?
0: Not at this time.

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1: 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That's clear and valid, 2014 Audi, Blaster Barrio on Ventura in your city.
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0: 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Did you copy start next rotational go?
1: Negative, there's been no request for a tow.
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0: 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Let's say copy medical.
1: Westside 8-7-1, I copy. It's probably going to be 380 North, let's see. We'll be 76.
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1: 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I'll take 21.
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0: A1982, if you're in the area, can you stop that male subject? He's at the corner of Orange and Visalia Road, heading southbound.
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0: Second one's going to be a temp plate, David Henry 53, Tom 37.
1: Stand for.

0: 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I'll be out with one on Patriot Pratt. Go to 4.
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0: 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It's the first plate on the Chevy. 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
1: Tempor.
3: I said that, I'm switching to.
1: 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That'll be sorry.

0: 171, Bitsy. Good. The animal problem, the dog bite that occurred on Lakey Court in Goshen, 19-year-old victim is being treated at Quia for dog bites. Go forward to give this to animal control and clear.
1: Hey, perfect.
0: Temper.

0: by cellular 60 on him. Mortuary has position of the decedent. I'll be attending with the report.
1: Tampa.

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0: 10-4.
1: By 760, had a follow up.
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0: 10-4.

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0: 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I'll be out with one on Depot Drive and Avenue 330.
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0: 40 Adam, 40 Boy Racing Charlie. Go 40 Adam. And 40 Adam, 40 Boy, it's going to be a suspicious cert, possible 10459 progress. 13320 Avenue 416. 13320 Avenue 416. RP receives a phone call from the neighbor, advises South three subjects and a vehicle parked in the RP's driveway. The RP could hear the subjects banging on the door and the dark in the house by parking. RP is en route, ETA 2 minutes.
1: 76.
2: But so for them, do we have prior history, that address?

Earth units. We have a lot of traffic, a lot of it are tip-downs received over the last month and have patrol checks. Copy. Also back in February, there were some 602s, and March, there were some civil traffic as well.

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0: 540 Adam, unit 23 in the area. 10-4.
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0: Visalia 44, is there a description of the vehicle?
1: A negative, the third party wasn't able to identify any descriptors.

0: Anyway, it's Cook Current 2021 Chevy pickup, last of Erica, correction, Lobster Kilo or Southerner out of Bruce.
1: SAR 4, stand by with the units.
0: Stand by.

0: 6 Charles, 1038. 6 Charles. Avenue 256 in Belmont on California 9, Robert Williams, Sam 254. 10-4.
1: That's probably 40 Adam.
2: 40 Adam. Standby 1 rate 60 Charles, clear. And expired date 8/26/2017, Hyundai Lester Rodriguez out of Exeter. Rocio, go ahead.
3: Error is code 4. I'm going to give the RPU 21 right now.
2: 10-4.

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1: I'll be in the area of 413 and 128. Somebody place some cones on the roadway.
0: 10-4.

0: That's it, Air Force. Can you confirm if we have any reports of road construction by Caltrans or any other agency? It's code 4.
1: Air Force.

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1: 4-7. Go to 4. Remove the cones from the roadway. Negative on any hazards or any construction crews. All units in 8.
0: 10-4.

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1: Go 40 Adam.
0: I'm 40 Boy in the area of 41404 Road 70. RP advised heard about 8 shots, checked her cameras and could see flashes in the distance. RF, she's requesting an area check. 41404 Road 70, and so far it's the only caller.
1: Copy, 76.
2: I said turn on mute, units are 23.
0: Yeah, 10-4.

0: St. Charles, may I say, can you break for traffic and go?
1: Control, go ahead.
0: Shots traffic in the area, 30764 Crestline Road, new subdivision on the west side of Goshen. RP, I believe you heard a shot southwest from his location.
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0: 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EMS is taking the female subject to Selma Hospital momentarily. I'll be 10-8.
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1: 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I'm UTL on any shots. Yeah, go 10-8.
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1: Kepler standby wasn't prepared for all of it.

Was it Kansky starts as 356 East Toronto? 356 East Toronto, possible 417, still getting further. Just be advised, the mail caller has stated someone has a gun, he requested help, and then disconnected. We don't have any history with the phone number, and there's no answer on callback. And the address was from Rapid, within about 9 meters.

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1: 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Was I can just be advised, we played the call back. A male caller advised a female had a gun and heard in the background a female saying she was going to put it away.
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Advise who's going to respond. Unit advising 76, you were covered at gunfire. I still couldn't copy. Put yourself on the call, please.

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2: Male half HPD, both parties advise negative on a firearm or 417. They advise their close 4 and agree to go to bed for the night. 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No reports. Unit 10-8.

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0: 40. I'm plates clear current, 2014 Honda, last of Arcega, out of Cutler.
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1: It's going to be I Street and Page Avenue, 28 is going to be 9 Zebra Tom, Charles, 378.
0: 10. Charles, clear current, 2017 Mazda, last of Alcantara or Torado, out of Puerto Rico.

60 at it, and 60 trails you could divert. Speed is 602 in progress at Mid Valley Storage on East Noble. RP is advising there's 4 or 5 men arrived in 2 vehicles on the property. They're possibly attempting to get into the gym area. They've approached the door multiple times.

0: 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The RP is requesting a 1022, advising the vehicles are now GOA.
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0: by Southern Central. Just information. We'll be out with two, a female and male. May I have this thing on cooperative code 4-6-1?
1: Copy, male and female, male's being on cooperative code 4-6-1.

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0: I'm going to be at 901 Filbert, North Filbert. It's going to be a white Chevy. Stand by for plate. H21, it's going to be Cal Plate 6, Sam Ocean, Paul 242.
1: 10-4.

0: 221. 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Last of Cardoza. It's Larry.
1: LA 67 unit, copy. We're in route. Subject was code 4 Santa Cruz.
0: 10-4.

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1: 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Both units are court 4. We'll have the male have detained.
0: 10-4. One time, we're trying to raise you.
1: Copy. One time, go ahead.
2: 10-22. I tell you one time out with him.
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0: Heading in medically at 346 South Magnolia for an adult male whose heart is racing. Heart TCAD, they're requesting a cancel code for the clearance.

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0: 10 Charles, 1 Sam, can you take a picture of the sign over where my unit's at?
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0: Invite Charlie 10 Charles, tell us position of the vehicle, prepare to copy to info. It's going to be a gray 2017 Mazda 4-door, 29 Zebra Tom Charles 378, tow authority 22651 Henry.
1: Yep.
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0: It's going to be 8, David Lincoln, Union 970.
1: It's clear current 2010 Hyundai, last of sort order, out of place.
0: I copy.

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0: I repeat the question options. There's a black Jeep Cherokee that's parked in his driveway. 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He provided a plate, I don't think it's accurate.

0: 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I'll be currently 1076-6400. 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
1: Temporary.

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60 Charles missing. Have an audible alarm at Vanita Packing, 19823 Avenue 300. So wash and wax motion and also a northwest motion activation.

Westside Union Station. It's copy a traffic hazard. It's going to be Route 156, Lucien Avenue, 296 and Avenue 288 break. I say continuing. Route 156 between Avenue 296 and Avenue 288. Construction crew doing an inadequate job at directing traffic, causing some near TCs. CHP has been advised, my say it's clear at 554.

31-22 station, copy B-Wall for a traffic accident in the area of Road 80 and Avenue 400. Road 80 and Avenue 400, B-Wall for a black sedan versus a semi carrying a load of grapes. Unknown injuries at this time. There is going to be road blockage. CHP and EMS have been advised. If I tell you I'm clear, 0615.

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1: 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I'll be code from Acres and Caldwell.

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0: Charles, switching one. 10-4, you can shut down when you get in the area.
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0: 10-4, break 10 Charles, 10 Adams, 272 just advised, code 4-1 detained, firearm recovered. Use can reduce.

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0: I don't know if you copy the update. The 6 units are code 41 to change fire and recovery. Do you want 10 out of 10, Charles, to discontinue? All of Pixley and 3 of portable units are on scene.
1: Yeah, affirm.
0: 10-4, 10 out of 10, Charles, copy.
1: And 10 out of my copy of the update. I'll be 10-8.
0: 10-4.

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0: 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Am I correct? 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
1: 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I copy 76.

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0: Is it good for to have 40 Adam handle the 10 panic alarm on Road 62, which is west of Dinuba? That's going to be residential. Keypad panic. Someone on site acknowledged the alarm, however, the alarm company is unable to make contact.
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1: What's that, 40 on my copy?

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He's going to be outside of the McDonald's on Viceroy Road. He's advising you located a bullet casing right outside of the store. He's going to be standing by on foot.

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0: Sequoia National Park requesting an AOA for an iPhone crash alert requesting a unit check the area. They were advised to contact CHP. Code for clear for now.
1: Yeah, April, thank you.
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0: control, Franklin. Can I copy animal problem?
1: Hey, Pete.
0: Hey, Jasmine, this is Daryl's requesting a 1017-1163 East Pepper for an ongoing issue with two small and a large dog damaging vehicles in the area. Dogs are currently at the Pepper address.
1: Stand for.

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0: Montpelier, 14 Victor.
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1: 838.
0: 838, RP 10-5 heard a single gunshot southwest of 501 East Costner. Nothing else was heard, occurred less than 5 miles.
1: 838, I copy information. Heard the same thing. It appeared to be a large mortar shell or fireworks. I'll be 7600 minutes of traffic.
0: Ever.
2: From the apartments on Shasta, the 200 block, I believe.
0: Last pharmaceutical unit, you were covered. I only copied apartments on Shasta. You had background.
2: 36, I was advising the smoke came from the apartments on Shasta, 200 block.
1: Advice, Adam, can you advise case number?
0: And Adam, 74939, 7493.

Visalia 12 Robert, code 11. Shaw Robert. 23 at Kings River Elementary. Yeah.

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1: 41 Robert, 1041. Correction, 61 Robert.

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I'll be tending.

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0: control. This is copy, good now. Marseille 10 Charles, I copy. Sanborn, send me to Madison Garden. Carla in room A, Adam 205 has been banging on two different neighbors' doors, unknown apartment numbers, screaming profanity, trying to call the 415, making them feel unsafe. Per the RP, she's currently irate. Tim Adam, if you can start to back.
1: Adam, I copy.

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0: I made contact with the maintenance worker. He advised negative on any disturbance. We'll be checking the area still.
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Isolated 10 Charles. 10 Charles, go ahead. Units check the area, negative on a 415 or disturbance. Units will be 10-8 and report. 10-4.

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1: Good.
0: 60 Charles, 1070 with Patrick Hutchinson. Is that Avenue 264 and Road 176, 264 and 176. He's advising there's four sets of trailers on his property, and he found footprints and damage to them this morning. He also noticed that there was a stolen license plate off of one trailer. He's still assessing damage. He's going to be standing by in a black Chevy pickup.
1: Copy. Right there, 4122, 4 switching to 3.
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0: I just heard an aerial firework go off, possibly near the area of Avery and Pepper. Myself and 842 will be en route to check the area.
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0: Charter Oaks Drive, just east of Road 180 on California Customs. Tom, Ida, William, Adam, Nora, Adam, 6.
1: Come on.

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Correction, with the promise to non-op expired as of 3-16-2025 to an 09 BMW, last of car, out of Fresno. Correction, there's a release of liability. It's going to be a last of Lopez out of Madeira.

0: 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Central, go ahead.
1: 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Can you advise the unit number?
0: That's 10 Charles. It's going to be apartment 207.
1: Copy, thank you.

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1: 8-7, go ahead.
0: 874, RP's calling from the Bravo High School, advising a vape pen was confiscated from an aerial tow bar, and then he left from the office towards the middle school, busing wearing a black hoodie, sweats, and carrying a pink Stanley.
1: 10-4, RP 76, when I clear my code 11.
0: 10-4.

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1: Adam, go ahead.
0: 10 Adam, 625 with Fabian Lamas. He's the farm manager at Nichols Farm, Avenue 198 and Road 84. 198 and Road 84. He's advising approximately 500 feet southeast of the intersection. There was copper wire taken from the bump panel. For the RP, there's a trail cam set up, and they weren't able to catch anything.
1: Copy, I'll be 76.
0: It's 10-4. He's going to be standing by in a 2025 black Christian, dark gray Ram 2500.

0: Equipment's en route to 661 South Rose, 661 South Rose, for a 65-year-old male who is weak and has an 106 temperature. Is the code for clear to unless requested?
1: Affirm.

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1: 838.
0: 10-5RP advising of a suspicious male that broke into a vacant home at 364 North Farmersville. 364 North Farmersville. They're advising that he was last seen leaving the residence. A38, correction. The suspect is still going to be at the residence. The RP had left due to the suspect being violent with him. Unknown if he had left and had no further information.
1: Copy,
2: 26. I saw you before. I'm 10-8 for my follow-up. 10-9 address.
0: 844, it's going to be 364 North Farmersville Boulevard. 364 North Farmersville Boulevard.

0: I saw 842, pin my current, I'll be 76 to 12 ring traffic.
1: 8:42, 10-4.
2: 8:36, I'm 23 on the
1: suspicious circuit. 8:36, 10-4.
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1: 8:38, 10-4.

0: I say before confirming that the homeowner left.
1: It's going to be a real estate agent that had seen the suspect inside the residence and then left.
0: Simple, can you call him or her and see if they have keys?
1: Simple.
2: I have eyes on the rear. Clear so far.
1: 836, 10-4.

0: The RB advisor, the box on the gas meter, code's going to be 9058, or you can try 1011.
1: I'm very sorry, before they're in the house clearing it.
0: Jump on.

0: 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I report any of the RP response so they can secure the house.
1: Adam, check number 74953.
0: Bryce Elliott, 10 Charles, 23 on call, 118. 10 Charles, 10-4.

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1: Go for 4-7.
0: 4-7, we're getting information for medical en route to the McDonald's in Arosi off of Road 128 for a 55-year-old female who... For Sam, fire and medical are requesting a code 2 due to the suspect being HPD.
1: 40 boy.
0: 10-4, break 40 boy, I saw you, did you copy?
1: Affirm.
0: 10-4.

Charlie Central. Central, go ahead. 144, staff advised they pressed the panic button due to an irate tenant. I'll be 76 to check the buffer. It's the tenant from my previous civil call. 10-4.

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1: 838,
0: go ahead. Can be Oklahoma permanent plate, 3 Lincoln yellow, 659.
1: Chatboard, did you want to read that?
0: Hey, affirm if you have it.
1: Chatboard, stand by.

Bye, Sylvia. It's 12 Robert. You can break me from my current. I'll be 762. Call 117. 12 Robert, 10-4.

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0: Bryce Foley, 60 Adam, I'll be 10-8 with the report. 60
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0: 8:30.
1: Yeah.
0: 10-8, you can put me back on my code 11.
1: I'm watching that I covered you.
0: Flight Delta 836, I was advising units are code 4. I'll be back on my code 11.
1: A38, Visalia. The corrected blade comes back clear and valid to a 2025 Ram to a PV Holding Corporation.
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1: We have Charlotte Stallings calling from 675 North Farmersville Boulevard, apartment 32, advising of a robber, Ed, staring at her through her window.
0: I'll go check the area. Can we see if RP's almost here yet?

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1: Beacon 1017 with Jeff Smith, he's up 4498 Avenue 228. He's inside single sound property, two phones and a black plastic bag inside of a tire.
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0: 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Property is code 4. 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

0: I tell you, call Robert. Call Robert, go ahead. Sounds like a double issue. I'll be making contact with the second party. Step back.
1: West 875.
0: 875, go ahead.
1: Put me on a 602 in the area of Avenue 344 and Road 220.
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0: 836, 1017 with Jeffrey Lang, he's on the lobby requesting the citation and correction.
1: Tamper, go ahead and pan. I'll get one of the units on the phone.
2: 844, copy. We're on vehicle maintenance.
0: 844, Tamper.
3: Visalia, it's Adam 23. With the RP following him to the exact location.
0: Ken Adam, 10-4.

0: San Charles, they say, can you divert 4415?
1: Affirm, go ahead.
0: San Charles, we're still getting further information. RP's calling from 6324 Avenue 304. It's an open line with a female crying, stating her husband pushed her and left.
1: Copy, LV 76. Did RP provide a description or direction of travel?
0: San Charles, we're trying to get that now. The history of the phone belongs to an Ashley Vasquez, and the husband would be a Martin Gutierrez, negative on weapons. He left in a Jeep, unknown direction of travel.
2: By the 842, can I get a case number for incident?
0: 842, case number 6977. 6977.

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0: get out of my sight. I'm not showing you on my map.
1: Santa, I copy. I'm in unit 279.
0: 10-4. Santa, I copy. I'll lock in.

0: 10 Charles Visalia, just information. The RP is advising she doesn't want anyone to respond at this time. She's stating she's going to go to her mom's residence and call from there to get a report. She's still at the residence at this time.
1: Visalia, 10 Charles, I'm about a minute out.
0: 10-4.

0: 10 Charles Versailles. Just information, the previous address on 304 was per Rapid. She was refusing to give an address. However, with her phone history, she's going to be at 6687 Avenue 308.
1: Charles, copy. I'm 23 in the area checking.
0: 10-4.

0: Barcelona 10 Charles, can you 10-9 the correct 20?
1: Charles, error of the history with phone number 6687 Avenue 308. 6687 Avenue 308.

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1: 10-4.

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0: 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Is the code word clear unless requested?
1: Over.
0: Jennifer.
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0: Sorry, King 42, 1024. I'll clear for the next.
1: King 42, stand by just one. King 42, go ahead.
0: 1076 to 3927 South City Court. I saw it.
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0: 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The RP is advising they'll wave someone down when they arrive. Is it code 4 to clear unless requested?
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2: 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Are you clear for 21?
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0: 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I'll be on additional code 11, Freedom Elementary.
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2: 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I'll be 10-8 with an incident report. All units 10-8.
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0: automatically at 10 Charles. 10 Charles, go ahead. I recontacted the RP for an ETA. She's requesting I-25 at the Shell gas station on Road 68, Avenue 308. I'll be 76. 10-4. Paul Robert, go to 11. Paul Robert,
1: come back, just one. Live, 1839, you can 1022 on a return.
0: King 39, 10-4. Paul Robert, go ahead. 23 at Kings River Elementary. 10-4.
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0: 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He should be code 32 Frank, out of county.
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0: 60 Charles West, are you? Charles, where's that? Charles. Charles, go ahead.
1: I'll slide down by RP. We'll be 23 at 6416 Avenue 308.
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0: I was advised by the ranch manager of the neighboring property that they had some copper wire stolen as well. I'll be following him to the exact location.
1: 10-4.

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1: Go ahead.
0: Hi, King Robert Frank 704. Just put in the call, please.
1: 40 boy, I copy King Robert Frank 704. Can you confirm the first number?
0: It's going to be 9 King Robert Frank 704.
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0: 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The trip is coming from the front door, living room windows, and living room motion detector. RP is pending.
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0: I'm 10-8, negative contact with that subject. Stand by for a second call. I'll be doing a follow-up at 8886 Avenue 406.
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0: 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Copy the next.
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1: 40 Boy 10-4. 10 Charles, may I sell your status check? 10 Charles, code 4. 10 Charles, I got the code 4. Sorry, 10 Adam, may I sell your status check?
0: 10 Adam, go for it.
1: 10 Adam, I copy code 4.
0: I said 40 Adam, mortuary 23.
1: 40 Adam, 10-4.
2: 4-7-8-10-4, Alejandro, call 200. I'll give RP a call. I'll be on call 200. I'll give RP a 21.
1: 10-4.
0: Flight Fighter 40 Boy.
1: 40 Boy, go ahead.
0: Can you change the nature of this to a from a follow up to a keep the peace?
1: 40 Boy, 10-4. Go ahead.

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0: 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I provided options, I'll be 10-8.
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0: 844, in regards to your previous 415 noise, the RP called back but advised she wanted to remain anonymous. When we recontacted her to advise that she needs to be at 1017, she said that she'll go down to the PD to talk to you. She has the ETA of 2 minutes.
1: 10-4.

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0: 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He's at 42624 Road 56. 42624 Road 56. He's advising somebody broke into his abandoned residence next door and stole items from inside.
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0: 10 Adam, can 1022, I'll handle the 459.
1: 10-4, break 10 Adam, I saw you, did you copy?
2: 10 Adam, I copy, thank you.

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If you can call me to check the welfare that's pending, incident 190. It's check the welfare for a 23-year-old Cassandra Gutierrez, advising that she's having a manic attack.

0: 40 Adam, correction on that. Cassandra's not currently having a panic attack. She's, the aunt's calling advising she was diagnosed with schizophrenia, bipolar, and autism, and she's not being aggressive and she doesn't have any weapons on her. They're requesting a check to welfare for her. Crisis was advised. They're advising that they can't respond until law enforcement responds.
1: Let's go ahead and start crisis.
2: 10-4. Vice Flight 6 Adam, can you issue a case number?
0: 60 Adam, case number 74985, 74985.

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0: 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I'll be 10-8, no report.
1: 40 Boy, 10-4.
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2: 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Can we get an ETA?
0: 10-4, we'll recontact them.

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0: 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I'll be on an additional follow up at 363 Daniel Way, Apartment C.

0: 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Can I have a CAD number, please?
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0: ARP called back, advice you can 1022. He's going to be leaving.
1: Copy, just try flagging him down. I say you're 40 boy. Can you add me to 6 Paul traffic? I'm about 4 out. If I say 6 Paul, can you recontact NRP and invite them to see 25 with me?
0: 10-4, are you on the east side of the building?
1: Negative, I'll be on the north side, main entrance.
0: 10-4.

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I'll be 76 back to the location of my previous call on Avenue 198 and Road 84 for a follow-up.

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1: 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Somebody staring out through the window. Code 4 to clear.
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0: 720 Station Scuffy, be a well for a traffic accident in the area of Avenue 260 and 204. Avenue 260 and 204. Be a well for a black Chevy Silverado with the airbags deployed. Unknown injuries at this time. It's the only information we have. CHP and EMS have been advised. 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
0: 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Negative contact on three attempts. Not able to leave a message.
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0: Confirming the last 3, 376.
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0: 842, I covered you. 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
1: I'm going to be out with the mail.
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1: Negative, I'll be out with the tree.

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Break 60 out of Visalia. 28 comes back clear, expired January 12, 2026 to a 2010 Mercedes. Last of Arcenega out of Fresno.

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0: 836, RPA advising they were passing by a ditch near Hester School and advise they've seen what looks like a body wrapped up in black tape. There's a wooden chair next to it.
1: 836, I copy. I'll break off a unit here shortly.
0: 10-4.

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1: Anything on?
0: 8871, Shauna Lori with Dispo. She's calling from 537 Nelson Street, advising her cameras picked up a dark-haired male in front of her residence, last seen wearing a light-colored shirt, and he was a strange person. She believes it was her estranged husband that took her dog.
1: Four. You can show me
0: 10-8 on this call. 8-9 will be primary. I'll be 76. 8-10-4. Last unit, I was unable to copy.

0: 818 and 803, the ARP is advising that the male hop is going to be in a silver Prius. The ARP is at work. She's just requesting a 21 Tesla.
1: Okay,

0: 836. 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
1: The RP is advising she's going to 1025 with you at Shasta and Ash. She's wearing a black dress with turquoise flowers. And she's advising the body was seen on the ground in the ditch towards Visalia Road behind Hester School.
0: 10-4.

0: 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I'll be 76 to the suspicious person. Call 236.
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1: 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Go ahead.
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0: Go ahead. I'm at the canal. I believe I found what the RP is reporting. Said it was wrapped in black plastic, attached to a chair.
1: Firm. I'm en route to you now from Chef NS.
0: Ever.
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1: 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She's advising that there's a person that keeps calling her, saying he's a doctor and is going to come to her residence.

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1: 874, go ahead.
0: 874, Beacon 21, Maria Martinez. She's requesting a 21 in regards to a tenant that left a puppy behind in the residence she was evicted from.
1: 74.

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1: 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Can you handle incident 242? It's a 21 request for a follow-up.
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0: Maya 10 Charles, that's code 4. 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
1: Affirm.
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0: 10-4.

Exeter, if I saw you, probably a reckless driver. 818, go ahead. 818, send 5RP calling in regards to Gary and Silbert. Surprising, there's a champagne colored Jeep Grand Cherokee doing donuts. Occupied by two males, last seen heading northbound on Silbert. The subject almost T8 into a street pole. There's no 28 and no further information. 10-4, 76. 10-4.

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0: 10 out of my face. I'll be 594. Ten out. Ten out. 1017 with Elizabeth, supervisor at Legacy Packing, 38773 Road 48. She's advising sometime yesterday somebody drilled holes into a company vehicle to steal gas. There's video footage, but it's not clear.
1: Copy.
0: Ten
1: Adam, did you copy? Ten Adam, I copy, thank you. 4-7-23.
0: 4-7-10-4.

0: 5 Charles. Do we have any phone number or contact information for this resident?
1: Charles, it looks like it's the premise name is Michael Souza Mechanic Shop. There's a phone number attached for the premise. I'm looking further for additional phone numbers.
0: Sorry, 10 Charles, this information, there's going to be a residence just west of the Michael Souza Mechanic Shop. It's going to have the same address. One's going to be a warehouse, the other one's going to be a residence for us.
2: All right, Slade 6 Adam 21 handle 1024. I'll be at 76 to 10 Charles.
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0: 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No code 8 needed.
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0: Mike Lee, 6 Charles. 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
0: 40 Adam, 1017 with James McKinney. He's calling from 46016 Road 128. 46016 Road 128. He's advising 1,200 gallons of diesel were stolen out of the wind machines from this address. And within a half mile block of this address, unknown when it occurred. He's going to stand by in the office. He's requesting a 21 when you're 23 so that he can set up his office.
2: Ten four,
0: seventy six. Ten four. I was gonna say code 4, residence clear. Cover me now with 10 Charles. Code 4, residence clear.

0: 10 Charles, right side, confirming that was you, residence is clear.
1: Affirm.
0: 10-4, I looked in the history. There was a William Clark that called on March 21st of 2025. That's the only other number that I have other than the premise phone number for that shop.
1: 10 Charles, copy.
2: Leslie, 675. Timmy, 675. Negative contact at the residence. I have previous history at the residence with the mother for 415 with her children. She usually just disciplining her children. You can show me 10-8, and I'll be 76 AOA.

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0: 10 Charles, go ahead.
1: Can you start animal control for this 20? It's going to be for one large-sized dog and then two small dogs.
0: 10 Charles.

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1: 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Visalia 10 Charles, can you cancel animal control? 10 Charles 10-4.

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0: 60 Polk up.
1: 2826 1 Tom 3. You just had to the call.
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0: 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Copy, suspicious person. 818, 1017 with Linda Walker, 617 Pheasant Court. Supervising somebody who's currently at a residence and talking through her door, saying that they bought her house online and that she needs to leave the residence.
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0: 60 Charles, 1017 with Ashley Hernandez. She's calling from 16594, Avenue 291. 16594, Avenue 291. She's advising that a male neighbor jumped her fence and took her rooster.

6 a.m. I said, can you start to back 60 Charles? RC's advising there was two subjects, an HMA, one was bald, flashing wearing a black shirt and tan pants. The other is an HMA wearing bright green shirt. They're known to fight roosters. Both are starting to walk across the street.

6 Adam, I say, can you start to back 60 Charles? 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They're known to fight roosters. Both are starting to walk across the street.

0: 6 the enemy for.
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0: 40 boy, if I say a copy, it's just scissors.
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0: Boy, 1017 with Miguel. He's gone from 42079 Road 126. 42079 Road 126. He's advising. He noticed there are kids in the orange orchard around his residence. It's been happening often. He's requesting a patrol check to see what's going on.
1: 40 boy, copy.

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0: Are you able to see if there's any names associated to that neighbor address in McCall Coleman?
1: 10-4.

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2: Adam, 60 Charles. Right. If you're able, she's advising the male subject headed south on road 166. It's going to be a HMA black t-shirt, tan pants, and the second subject's going to be an HMA. It looks like a gray hat, green shirt, and jeans.
1: Charles, can you add me to 60 Charles traffic, LB 76, and call 299, you can pin it for myself. 10 Charles, 10 4.
0: Right side, 4 Sam, 23 in the area, check in.
1: Yeah, 10 4.
3: Right side, 40 boy, 10 23.
1: 40 boy, 10-4.
3: 10-17. Last unit. Is he requesting a 10-17 or just check the area?
1: 40 boy, he was requesting a 10-17 and area check.
3: 10-4.

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1: 62 Charleston.
0: Units will be 76 to that neighbor's address for attempted contact.
1: 10-5.

0: safety, Adam. There is no Carlos subject. It's going to be a Juan. Christian, there's no Caesar subject. It's going to be a Juan or a Carlos.
1: My apologies, Carlos subject.

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0: 844, 1017 with Litch. You see a four is, she's going from 302 South Ventura, 302 South Ventura. She's advising windows were broken to her friend's vehicle, front windshield, side window. It's a gray sedan, Mazda, parked in front of the property. She believes the suspect is a HMA transient living in an abandoned house on Ventura. Jennifer.

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0: advice, Elliot. It seems to be most close for advice. Just wanted someone about to connect.
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0: 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Okay, you know the case number. 594.
1: Confirming that's 60 Paul requesting case number.
0: Affirm.
1: 60 Paul, case number 75040. 75040. Vice-Laya. I'll
0: put you
1: tonight. Break
0: 4-SAM,
1: 84, Vice-Laya. 4-SAM, we're getting an additional alarm call for the previous Centauros BA. Is the code for to clear that one? It's the shop motion 360 detection, and there's an RP pending. No further information.
0: Yeah, affirm. Go ahead and clear.
1: 10-4.

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0: 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Verbal warning. 10-8, no report.
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0: 4-7, not pending. AOA is going to be for VPD 40 Adams Street. Hit and run, attempt to contact the suspect at the address on Road 128. Code 4 to pen for oncoming. Do you want 40 Adams to handle? Break 40 Adam. 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Suspect vehicle is going to be a white 2010 Toyota Camry, 8 Union, Ida Union 309. 8 Union, Ida Union 309. It was occupied by an HMA, Black Harris, 30 years of age. It should have damage to the rear bumper. If located, if you can contact VPD.
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0: 4-7, we're getting information for 245, Avenue 416 and Road 56. Dinuba PD transferred the caller, advising north of the location in the Greatfield. There was a man advising he got ran over by a tractor on purpose. He possibly has a broken hand. TCAD's en route. Go for it, Sergeant Adam.
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0: 44, is the suspect you killed in the area?
1: 44, per TCAD, they're being told that the incident was intentional and the suspect seems to be under the influence and may have left. We're still getting further information.
0: Okay.
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0: by Saya, 4-Sam, you can cancel 10 Adam. I'll also be en route.
1: 4-Sam, 10-4. Break 10 Adam by Saya, confirm me a copy, you can touch 22.
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Woodlake by say. Copy Public Works. That's 10-5-RP calling from 655 East Whitney, inviting the drainage hole in the roadway is leaking water.

0: Flight 34, yeah. Do we have a description of the subject?
1: Fort Adam, negative. We can recontact.

40 Adam. The only information we have is a tall HMA that ran into the orange orchard, grape orchard, unknown clothing description.

0: 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I'm 23 in the area. I can't seem to find the victim. Do we know what side of 416 he's on?
1: Adam, let me contact TCAT. They're advising the patient is last seen wearing an orange shirt.

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0: 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You had low volume.
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0: right side, 4 Sam. Is that a negative on Tribute 1?
1: Sam, we're confirming at this time. Run 1 is on. We're confirming if they're available. They're going to be up at 15.
0: 10-4, thank you.
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0: 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We're 10-8.
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0: 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They're still residing here and the dogs are being tended to. I'll be 10-8.
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1: go ahead.
0: Information, the incident actually occurred 2 hours ago, negative on a 245. It's an industrial accident, negative on any outstanding subject.
1: 10-4, 10, Ren 1, Kessel.
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0: Vice 870, there was no answer on call back. I left a message. Can you go ahead and leave that call open, let it pen? Show me out at 250 South Oak Apartment 9 on a follow-up.
1: Ten four. Vice LA 670, you can clear the medical aid unless requested. Ten four.